0: ultimate trip down memory lane. This is TRL.
1: It went on forever. We lived in Arizona, and the skies always had little fluffy clouds in them, and they were long and clear, and there were lots of stars.

But yours is a full climb. You're making me dizzy, pumping the junk into my mind. Notice a half step. But yours is a full climb. You're making me dizzy, pumping the junk into my mind. Notice a half step. But yours is a full climb. You're making me dizzy, pumping the junk into my mind. Notice a half step. But yours is a full climb. You're making

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Choose a three-piece suite on hire purchase and a range of fucking fabrics. Choose DIY and wondering who the fuck you are on a Sunday morning. Choose sitting on that couch watching mind-numbing, spirit-crushing game shows, stuffing fucking junk food into your mouth. Choose rotting away at the end of it all, watching your last in a miserable home, nothing more than an embarrassment to the selfish, fucked-up brats that you've spawned to replace yourselves. Choose your future. Choose life. I chose not to choose life. I chose something else.

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0: We are back, stronger than ever before. This is TRL.
1: Hiya, Bobby.
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1: You want to go for a ride?
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1: 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Alright! Ah, check this out! 1, 2, 3! In the place to be, as it is plain to see, he is DJ Run.

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And we are the crush grooving, the body moving, the record making, and the record breaking. And it goes a little something like this.

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1: 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Did you miss us? Cause we missed you. We're back from the past. TRL. Pleasure Radio.

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We play the music you like. 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

0: 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This is TRL.
1: Is everybody on the floor? We put some energy into this place. I want to ask you something.